0: Q Music. 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Non-stop.
1: Boom, boom, now let me hear you say well. 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

0: 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Non-stop.
1: When I'm alone in my room, sometimes I stare at the wall, and in the back of my mind, I hear my conscience call, telling me I need a girl who's

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2: 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Nice and easy. 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We never ever do nothing nice and easy. 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
3: Hello, party people. This is Captain Kim speaking. Welcome aboard Benga Airways. After takeoff, we'll pump up the sound system, because we're

couldn't dance. 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
1: All day. All night. All day. All night. All day. All night. All night. What the fuck?